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Who do you love? George Thorogood on a Friday night. And we're feeling good now. It's time for Hat Trick Fever, brought to you by Coburg Heating and Cooling. Northumberland, your comfort is our business. What happens is I give you a question, you jot down the answer at classicrock1079.ca, and York will reveal the answer Monday morning, and you could be one step closer to winning big. We have Leafs and Sens tickets. 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The question is, who was the first captain of the modern Ottawa Senators? If you know the answer, jot it down right now at classicrock1079.ca, and you could get the answer Monday morning with Classic Rock 107.9.

0: 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Headstones, smile and wave. I've seen a lot of strange things posted on like Facebook Marketplace and eBay before, but this has got to be the best. Sellers on eBay are now apparently listing fused goldfish cracker clusters and selling them for thousands of dollars. So goldfish crackers are the snack your kids eat. They're boring, but they're worth a lot of money apparently if they're fused. So the ultra-rare six-cracker clump of goldfish crackers is now asking $25,000 online. Yeah, you're going to buy it, and there's going to be that one moment where you come home drunk and hungry, and that's the only thing to eat. You'll eat it. I know you will. More rock and roll for you. We got Blind Melon, Pink Floyd, and Van Halen, too.
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9: Stays clear tonight with a low near 8. Mix of sun and clouds tomorrow, high 22. Some sun, high of 22, penciled in for Sunday. 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

0: Classic Rock at Night, Are You Gonna Be My Girl? There's Jet. Now, researchers at the University of British Columbia apparently identified two new species of sea spiders in the Salish Sea. Now, if your nightmares weren't already vivid enough, they also found one that has hairy legs, red eyes, and specialized appendages to use to groom itself. Yeah, I think I saw that in a horror movie once. We got to crank up Bush, Honeymoon Suite, and 5440 for you after these.
1: Leafs fans, it's time to prove you're more than just a loud voice on the couch. Sens fans, don't get too comfortable. This one's for you, too. We're throwing you to the Wolves with the Hat Trick Giveaway.

0: 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The road trip. Whether you bleed blue and white or cheer for the Sens, we've got one question. Are you ready to be thrown to the wolves?
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classic rock at night. That's David Bowie and Modern Love. So according to GQ magazine, what is the best Keanu Reeves movie? And there's so many to choose from. We'll decide the best after Sloan and Free. All right now, classic rock at night.

0: Classic Rock at Night with the good and everyone. That is Sloan for you. GQ Magazine has ranked the best Keanu Reeves movies. Out of all of his movies, the best one, My Own Private Idaho. Never seen it. Maybe I'll watch it this weekend. That's followed by the original Matrix trilogy at number two and The Matrix Resurrections in third place. What, no Bill and Ted's Excellent Adventure? It's a skewed list.
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12: Stays clear tonight with a low near 8. Mix of sun and clouds tomorrow, high 22. Some sun, high of 22, penciled in for Sunday. 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

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It's the world's hardest trivia game. You want to play and win on Monday morning. You've got all weekend now to kind of practice and become the smartest person in the room. This morning, York was asking, over 40% of those surveyed said this has made them more sensitive to loud music. The answer was the pandemic. Pandemic's over. Crank it up. And you can play and win the world's hardest trivia game again Monday morning, 6:50 with York on Classic Rock 107.9.

0: Classic rock at night. That's the Black Keys with Gold on the Ceiling. A single-engine Cessna Caravan is now the fully autonomous plane. Yeah, I know. Cars are one thing, but planes, I don't know about that. It did a complete cross-country flight in America from California to North Carolina. Almost 4,000 miles with no human on board. Handled the takeoff, the landing, the busy airports, the thunderstorm. They think that at some point this could deliver supplies and support disaster response efforts. Fully autonomous planes. Yeah, I'm scared too.
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6: Stays clear tonight with a low near 8. Mix of sun and clouds tomorrow, high 22. Some sun, high of 22, penciled in for Sunday. 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

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Sens fans, don't get too comfortable. This one's for you, too. We're throwing you to the wolves with the hat trick giveaway.

0: 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Are you ready to be thrown to the wolves?
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5: Stays clear tonight with a low near 8. Mix of sun and clouds tomorrow, high 22. Some sun, high of 22, penciled in for Sunday. I'm Dan Blakely. 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
4: Sunshine for your Saturday, the high today is 21. Sunday, cloudy, a high 22. And Monday, cloudy, a high 22. 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
4: Sunshine for your Saturday, the high today is 21. Sunday, cloudy, a high 22. And Monday, cloudy, a high 22. 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
2: Sunshine for your Saturday, the high today is 21. Sunday, cloudy, a high 22. And Monday, cloudy, a high 22. 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
3: Sunshine for your Saturday, the high today is 21. Sunday, cloudy, a high 22. And Monday, cloudy, a high 22. 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
2: Sunshine for your Saturday, the high today is 21. Sunday, cloudy, a high 22. And Monday, cloudy, a high 22. 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
5: Sunshine for your Saturday. The high today is 21. Sunday, cloudy, a high 22. And Monday, cloudy, a high 22. 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
6: Today it's going to be sunny with a high of 21. And tonight it's going to be clear with a low of 10. Tomorrow it's going to be sunny with increased cloudiness over noon and a high of 20. And Monday, it's going to be cloudy with a high of 22.
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Leafs fans, it's time to prove you're more than just a loud voice on the couch. Sens fans, don't get too comfortable. This one's for you, too. We're throwing you to the Wolves with the Hat Trick Giveaway.

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1: Good morning, I'm Steve Berard. Here are your top stories from across Canada and around the world. Belleville Police Chief Murray Rod says the September 20th shooting outside the Sons of Jacob Synagogue during Yom Kippur was a targeted, hate-motivated attack against the Jewish community.
2: Make no mistake, this was a targeted attack against the Jewish community. The suspect had the means, the motive, and the mechanisms to cause a mass casualty and the destruction of the Jewish synagogue.
1: Police say the suspect had a shotgun, other weapons, ammunition, and gasoline. Constable Jeff Smith was seriously injured while confronting the attacker. Constable Mike McCurdy later joined the gunfight, helping stop the threat. The Ontario SPCA and Humane Society Animal Centres across Ontario is offering specials on adoptions of adult dogs and cats this weekend. Here's Community Outreach Coordinator Caitlin Stoyadinov with the details.
3: All of our animal centres across the province will be celebrating our fall adoption days. It will be a reduction in adoption fees for adult cats and dogs by 15%.
1: She adds that the adoption process is exactly the same as their normal days of operation. Come in, match up with the animal you prefer, and walk out with a furry friend. Adoption discount is only available for this weekend. There's a full moon rising. The harvest moon is the full moon that occurs closest to the fall equinox. This year, it happens tonight. As the harvest moon rises in the east shortly after sunset, Saturn will appear nearby. Take a moment to look up and enjoy the view. In sports, in the CFL last night, the Toronto Argos edged Winnipeg 32-28 and Saskatchewan lost to BC 31-24. Today, Calgary is in Ottawa to take on the Red Blacks and Hamilton meets Edmonton. In NHL preseason play, yesterday Winnipeg lost to Colorado 5-2. Today, Montreal faces off against Ottawa with a 12 p.m. puck drop with half of each team playing, and the other players will meet in Montreal at 7 p.m. for a split squad special. 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
9: Today, it's going to be sunny with a high of 21. And tonight, it's going to be clear with a low of 10. Tomorrow, it's going to be sunny with increased cloudiness over noon and a high of 20. And Monday, it's going to be cloudy with a high of 22.
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11: Today it's going to be sunny with a high of 21. And tonight it's going to be clear with a low of 10. Tomorrow it's going to be sunny with increased cloudiness over noon and a high of 20. And Monday, it's going to be cloudy with a high of 22.
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1: Good morning, I'm Steve Berard. Here are your top stories from across Canada and around the world. More money is headed to the bank accounts of many older Canadians. CPP and old age security payments began rolling out Friday. CPP recipients can receive up to $1,507 a month at age 65, while OAS payments can reach nearly $828 for those 75 and older. Direct deposits should arrive first, while check recipients may wait longer. New rules are coming for medical spas in Ontario. Beginning in March 2027, nurses will have to be on site when unregulated staff perform procedures like Botox and filler injections under delegation. Nurse practitioners will also need to assess clients before issuing treatment orders. The College of Nurses of Ontario says the changes will help protect patients. The Federal Competition Bureau is taking a closer look at how grocery prices are set. It's expected to issue a call for information Monday, asking about pricing policies used by retailers. The Bureau says the information will support its broader examination of competition in Canada's food supply chain, including pricing practices, loyalty programs, and shrinkflation. Alaska Governor Mike Dunleavy says there's virtually no chance the United States would invade Canada. Speaking in Banff, Dunleavy called such an event shocking to the average American. His comments follow Prime Minister Mark Carney discussing the potential for U.S. military action. Former National Security Advisor Jody Thomas says negotiations would quickly begin if conflict ever appeared possible. In sports, in the CFL last night, the Toronto Argos edged Winnipeg 32-28 and Saskatchewan lost to BC 31-24. Today, Calgary is in Ottawa to take on the Red Blacks and Hamilton meets Edmonton. In NHL preseason play, yesterday Winnipeg lost to Colorado 5-2. Today, Montreal faces off against Ottawa with a 12 p.m. puck drop with half of each team playing, and the other players will meet in Montreal at 7 p.m. for a split squad special. 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
8: Today it's going to be sunny with a high of 21, and tonight it's going to be clear with a low of 10. Tomorrow it's going to be sunny with increased cloudiness over noon and a high of 20. And Monday it's going to be cloudy with a high of 22.
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0: 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You know my
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Northumberland's Classic Rock 107.9 there. The True's Not Ready to Go. And good Saturday morning. Beautiful Saturday. First weekend of fall. And of course, Brighton Apple Fest set to go today. Actually, going on right now is the pancake breakfast on Veterans Way in downtown Brighton. That goes until 11 o'clock this morning. Pancake breakfast, $8, $5 for kids under 12. Lots going on today with music in the park. Of course, we have the Apple Fest Street Fair. That's going from 10 o'clock this morning until 4. Live entertainment in Memorial Park. The Apple Fest Car, Tractor, and Motorcycle Show over at the public school. Lots going on, and I'm going to be down there live a little bit later on this morning with details on everything that's going on, including an opportunity to take a helicopter ride today and tomorrow. More on that coming up as we go through the first Saturday of fall on the way.

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11: Today it's going to be sunny with a high of 21. And tonight it's going to be clear with a low of 10. Tomorrow it's going to be sunny with increased cloudiness over noon and a high of 20. And Monday it's going to be cloudy with a high of 22.
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Northumberland's Classic Rock 107.9, working our way through your Saturday morning. Brighton Vikings fans waking up pretty happy today after their inaugural game, first game in their history last night against Orangeville. Coming out on top of that match, we'll recap that game for you coming up. Tee up tonight's game as well at the King Edward Park Arena. April Wine is on the way, and here's Europe with the final countdown. 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

0: Classic Rock 107.9. There's April Wine with Bad Side of the Moon on this Saturday morning, first Saturday of fall. And Brighton Vikings came out on the good side of the scoreboard last night. Their inaugural game, first game ever for the Brighton Vikings. And they defeated the Orangeville Blitz by a score of, it was 6-3. Now, Orangeville opened up the scoring just under 15 minutes, 1937. So, yeah, just under 15 minutes into the first period. But Brighton would tie it up just over a minute later. So they come out of the first period tied at ones. Orangeville scored two goals in the second. Brighton just one. So we were looking there at a 3-2 lead going in to the third period. And well, let's just say in the third period, it was pretty much all Brighton. Brighton scoring four unanswered goals in the third period. So a huge win, 6-3 over the Orangeville Blitz in their opening game. And there's a rematch tonight set to go at 7:30 at the King Edward Park Arena. Very entertaining hockey if you want to check that out. It's exciting news for those in the municipality of Brighton for sure. Coming up, we're going to continue the soundtrack to your Saturday morning. I have the Tragically Hip on the way for you next. Hang on.
1: Leafs fans, it's time to prove you're more than just a loud voice on the couch. Sens fans, don't get too comfortable. This one's for you, too. We're throwing you to the Wolves with the Hat Trick Giveaway.

0: 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The road trip. Whether you bleed blue and white or cheer for the Sens, we've got one question. Are you ready to be thrown to the wolves?
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1: Good morning, I'm Steve Berard. Here are your top stories from across Canada and around the world. Belleville Police Chief Murray Rod says the September 20th shooting outside the Sons of Jacob Synagogue during Yom Kippur was a targeted, hate-motivated attack against the Jewish community.
2: Make no mistake, this was a targeted attack against the Jewish community. The suspect had the means, the motive, and the mechanisms to cause a mass casualty and the destruction of the Jewish synagogue.
1: Police say the suspect had a shotgun, other weapons, ammunition, and gasoline. Constable Jeff Smith was seriously injured while confronting the attacker. Constable Mike McCurdy later joined the gunfight, helping stop the threat. The Ontario SPCA and Humane Society Animal Centers across Ontario is offering specials on adoptions of adult dogs and cats this weekend. Here's Community Outreach Coordinator Caitlin Stoyadinov with the details.
3: All of our animal centers across the province will be celebrating our fall adoption days. It will be a reduction in adoption fees for adult cats and dogs by 15%.
1: She adds that the adoption process is exactly the same as their normal days of operation. Come in, match up with the animal you prefer, and walk out with a furry friend. Adoption discount is only available for this weekend. There's a full moon rising. The harvest moon is the full moon that occurs closest to the fall equinox. This year, it happens tonight. As the harvest moon rises in the east shortly after sunset, Saturn will appear nearby. Take a moment to look up and enjoy the view. In sports, in the CFL last night, the Toronto Argos edged Winnipeg 32-28 and Saskatchewan lost to BC 31-24. Today, Calgary is in Ottawa to take on the Red Blacks and Hamilton meets Edmonton. In NHL preseason play, yesterday Winnipeg lost to Colorado 5-2. Today, Montreal faces off against Ottawa with a 12 p.m. puck drop with half of each team playing, and the other players will meet in Montreal at 7 p.m. for a split squad special. 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
9: Today it's going to be sunny with a high of 21. And tonight it's going to be clear with a low of 10. Tomorrow it's going to be sunny with increased cloudiness over noon and a high of 20. And Monday it's going to be cloudy with a high of 22.
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1: I found me a reason, so check me tomorrow. We'll see if I'm leaking.

Northumberland's Classic Rock 107.9. There's the Matthew Good Band with Hello Time Bomb as we cruise through this first Saturday of fall. Good morning. It is York in with you.

0: Your next chance to get involved with the Battle of Ontario and our Hat Trick Fever. 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It's coming up just after 8 o'clock on a Monday morning with our next trivia question. You answer those trivia questions online. Submit your answers at classicrock1079.ca. Friday's question, by the way, who was the first captain of the modern-day era of the Ottawa Senators? And that was Laurie Boschman. Lots of folks getting that one right. Your next question, again, coming up just after 8 o'clock on Monday morning. Coming up for you next, we continue the soundtrack to your Saturday. I have you two on the way for you.
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10: Today it's going to be sunny with a high of 21. And tonight it's going to be clear with a low of 10. Tomorrow it's going to be sunny with increased cloudiness over noon and a high of 20. And Monday it's going to be cloudy with a high of 22.
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Cultivate Festival, a full day of activities and entertainment at Hode Cove Farm. It's day two for Cultivate. Go through today's lineup for you, the schedule, if you want to head to Hode Cove Farm and celebrate lots local right here in Northumberland County. That's coming up. Nazareth on the way as well.

0: Classic Rock 107.9. There is Nazareth in This Flight Tonight. Good morning. It is York in with you. Day two of Cultivate is happening today. Getting underway at Hope Goat Farms, 11 o'clock this morning. DJ Jasper on the Alpaca stage. Also getting underway at 11 is the Open Art Hive. 12 to 12:30, an all-ages Celtic sing-along choir will be on the locally grown stage. At noon, there's Easy Tile Tie-Dyeing with Lee Higginson. 12:30, Low and the High Road on the locally grown stage. There's improv, Tickle Your Funny Bone at the Art Hive. That's set to go at 1 o'clock this afternoon. Straw Weaving Workshop with Lee Higginson at 1. Sharon Lois and Bram, they're having a sing-along 1:30 this afternoon at the Nightingale stage. Kale Crow, 1:45 on the locally grown stage. We got the Grassroots Groove, Learn the Festival, Flash Mob. Flash Mobs are so much fun. 2:15 this afternoon at the Art Hive. We got the Durham County Poets on the Nightingale stage. Pete Moss on the locally grown stage. Hoop Dancing with Cultivate Kids. So much going on today. You can get more information online. Just get the link on the events page at classicrock1079.ca. All right, coming up, we continue the soundtrack to this very busy Saturday. Got Barney Bentall coming up for you next. Hang on. Hi, it's York, and I invite you to join me this Sunday on the Classic Brunch between 8 and noon as we're celebrating some incredible moments from this very weekend in classic rock history. 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
0: Canada's game, Ontario's rivalry, one great Canadian getaway. 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
1: Good morning. I'm Steve Berard. Here are your top stories from across Canada and around the world. More money is headed to the bank accounts of many older Canadians. CPP and old age security payments began rolling out Friday. CPP recipients can receive up to $1,507 a month at age 65, while OAS payments can reach nearly $828 for those 75 and older. Direct deposits should arrive first, while check recipients may wait longer. New rules are coming for medical spas in Ontario. Beginning in March 2027, nurses will have to be on site when unregulated staff perform procedures like Botox and filler injections under delegation. Nurse practitioners will also need to assess clients before issuing treatment orders. The College of Nurses of Ontario says the changes will help protect patients. The Federal Competition Bureau is taking a closer look at how grocery prices are set. It's expected to issue a call for information Monday, asking about pricing policies used by retailers. The Bureau says the information will support its broader examination of competition in Canada's food supply chain, including pricing practices, loyalty programs, and shrinkflation. Alaska Governor Mike Dunleavy says there's virtually no chance the United States would invade Canada. Speaking in Banff, Dunleavy called such an event shocking to the average American. His comments follow Prime Minister Mark Carney discussing the potential for U.S. military action. Former National Security Advisor Jody Thomas says negotiations would quickly begin if conflict ever appeared possible. In sports, in the CFL last night, the Toronto Argos edged Winnipeg 32-28 and Saskatchewan lost to BC 31-24. Today, Calgary is in Ottawa to take on the Red Blacks and Hamilton meets Edmonton. In NHL preseason play, yesterday Winnipeg lost to Colorado 5-2. Today, Montreal faces off against Ottawa with a 12 p.m. puck drop with half of each team playing, and the other players will meet in Montreal at 7 p.m. for a split squad special. 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
6: Today it's going to be sunny with a high of 21. And tonight it's going to be clear with a low of 10. Tomorrow it's going to be sunny with increased cloudiness over noon and a high of 20. And Monday it's going to be cloudy with a high of 22.
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Northumberland's Classic Rock 107.9, cruising through your Saturday morning. Just saw a post on Facebook that a dog has been found in the Ontario and Albert Street areas in Cobourg. Check out our Facebook page. I've shared it. If you're missing your dog, it may very well have been found, and that would be good news on this Saturday morning. Queen, we will rock you. We are the champions. Classic Rock 107.9. Buddy, you're

0: Northumberland's Classic Rock 107.9. There are the Headstones with Cubically Contained, part of the soundtrack of this beautiful fall Saturday morning. And I am now live here down at King Edward Park in Brighton. It is the 2026 Brighton Apple Fest. We are right outside the Lions Club Family Zone, just getting set up and ready to go. And we're right across from Ice Cream Scoops and Unicorn Poops. Lots of great treats, sundaes, milkshakes, and much, much more. Lots going on here. The street fair is now officially open, so just keep that one in mind if you're driving around Main Street, through downtown Brighton is officially closed until later on this afternoon. The street fair goes from 10 until 4. We've got opening ceremonies coming up shortly at 11 o'clock, and lots happening here all day today. Don't forget, too, helicopter rides. You can come and check out the trucks here, the big town trucks, touch a truck here in King Edward Park. It is a fantastic day for Brighton Apple Fest, as it usually is. Come on down and help us celebrate. As we're set to continue the soundtrack to your Saturday morning, let's see. Let's get a little Bob Seger on the way for you next. We're going to do that. Hang on.
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10: Today it's going to be sunny with a high of 21. And tonight it's going to be clear with a low of 10. Tomorrow it's going to be sunny with increased cloudiness over noon and a high of 20. And Monday it's going to be cloudy with a high of 22.
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This is the soundtrack to your Saturday morning. A beautiful fall Saturday morning here in Northumberland County. Hope you are enjoying yours. Here are the Cars. This was the 100th video played on MTV when MTV first launched. It's the Cars, and let's go!

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0: 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There is Heart with Magic Man cruising through the first Saturday of fall. I invite you to join me tomorrow morning for the first Classic Brunch of Fall. This weekend, a lot happened in rock history, including the release of Abbey Road by the Beatles, the anniversary of Santana's first climb up the charts, the Beach Boys, the anniversary of their breakthrough on television, and Pink Floyd's first American tour. All of that happened this weekend in history. So we're going to focus on these events and other big events as they celebrate anniversaries this weekend. The songs, the stories, the legends. Join me tomorrow morning starting at 8 o'clock for the Classic Brunch. Cannot wait. I promise a beauty of a show to ease you into your first Sunday of fall. Coming up next, let's see, we're going to continue the soundtrack to this Saturday morning with Kim Mitchell.
1: Leafs fans, it's time to prove you're more than just a loud voice on the couch. Sens fans, don't get too comfortable. This one's for you, too. We're throwing you to the Wolves with the hat trick giveaway.

0: 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The road trip. Whether you bleed blue and white or cheer for the Sens, we've got one question. Are you ready to be thrown to the wolves?
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1: Good morning, I'm Steve Berard. Here are your top stories from across Canada and around the world. Belleville Police Chief Murray Rod says the September 20th shooting outside the Sons of Jacob Synagogue during Yom Kippur was a targeted, hate-motivated attack against the Jewish community.
2: Make no mistake, this was a targeted attack against the Jewish community. The suspect had the means, the motive, and the mechanisms to cause a mass casualty and the destruction of the Jewish synagogue.
1: Police say the suspect had a shotgun, other weapons, ammunition, and gasoline. Constable Jeff Smith was seriously injured while confronting the attacker. Constable Mike McCurdy later joined the gunfight, helping stop the threat. The Ontario SPCA and Humane Society Animal Centres across Ontario is offering specials on adoptions of adult dogs and cats this weekend. Here's Community Outreach Coordinator Caitlin Stoyadinov with the details.
3: All of our animal centres across the province will be celebrating our fall adoption days. It will be a reduction in adoption fees for adult cats and dogs by 15%.
1: She adds that the adoption process is exactly the same as their normal days of operation. Come in, match up with the animal you prefer, and walk out with a furry friend. Adoption discount is only available for this weekend. There's a full moon rising. The harvest moon is the full moon that occurs closest to the fall equinox. This year, it happens tonight. As the harvest moon rises in the east shortly after sunset, Saturn will appear nearby. Take a moment to look up and enjoy the view. In sports, in the CFL last night, the Toronto Argos edged Winnipeg 32-28 and Saskatchewan lost to BC 31-24. Today, Calgary is in Ottawa to take on the Red Blacks and Hamilton meets Edmonton. In NHL preseason play, yesterday Winnipeg lost to Colorado 5-2. Today, Montreal faces off against Ottawa with a 12 p.m. puck drop with half of each team playing, and the other players will meet in Montreal at 7 p.m. for a split squad special. 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
7: Today it's going to be sunny with a high of 21. And tonight it's going to be clear with a low of 10. Tomorrow it's going to be sunny with increased cloudiness over noon and a high of 20. And Monday it's going to be cloudy with a high of 22.
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Northumberland's Classic Rock 107.9. York here as we're cruising through your Saturday morning. I'm live in King Edward Park, part of Brighton Applefest. I don't know if you can hear that. Helicopter rides are happening again this year, all part of Brighton's Applefest. More coming up for you. Right now, we're going to continue the soundtrack to this beautiful Saturday morning with Journey and Lights. 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

Northumberland's Classic Rock 107.9. There's Junk House with Shine, part of the soundtrack to your Saturday morning. And if you're looking for something to do tonight, some amazing entertainment's happening at the Coburg Legion on Orr Street. Otis Wonder and the Hustle. You're not going to be disappointed. So again, if you're looking for some Saturday night entertainment, you definitely want to check out the Coburg.

0: Legion again down on Orr Street. Should be a fantastic Saturday night. Coming up, we're going to continue this pretty amazing Saturday morning in the sunshine live at King Edward Park in Brighton. I got Bruce Springsteen coming up next.
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9: Today it's going to be sunny with a high of 21. And tonight it's going to be clear with a low of 10. Tomorrow it's going to be sunny with increased cloudiness over noon and a high of 20. And Monday it's going to be cloudy with a high of 22.
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This is a soundtrack to your Saturday morning, a very busy Saturday, Brighton Applefest happening right now. Cultivate Festival, Hope Goat Farm happening, farmers markets across Northumberland County. You cannot be bored unless you want to be bored in Northumberland, that's for sure. All right, Def Leppard, Armageddon It, Classic Rock 107.9.

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0: Northumberland's Classic Rock 107.9, Trooper and Santa Maria. And that is going to wrap things up for me on this Saturday morning. Lots going on. No shortage of things to do if you want to get out of the house. Brighton Apple Fest, Cultivate Festival, Farmers Markets, you name it. There is something going on for everybody here in Coburg. Hopefully I'll see you tomorrow. I'm going to be, once we're done the Classic Brunch, I'm going to be down in Port Hope at the Rotary Park. It is the very first of its kind in Ontario, in Port Hope, probably in Canada. Turkey Vulture Festival. Certainly looking forward to that. Would love to see you there as well. No need to take off. Mark Hansen is standing by. He's got a few tricks up his sleeve for you this afternoon. A couple deep cuts. He'll keep you up to date as to what's going on as well. And whatever you're doing this afternoon, you don't have to leave us behind. We'd love to come along with you. Just download the iHeartRadio app and take us anywhere. Literally anywhere on the planet. All right, coming up, I got a little bit to leave you with this morning, including Colin James next. Have a great Saturday. Hi, it's York, and I invite you to join me this Sunday on the Classic Brunch between 8 and noon as we're celebrating some incredible moments from this very weekend in classic rock history. We'll mark the release of Abbey Road by the Beatles, the weekend Santana first started climbing the charts, the Beach Boys' breakthrough appearance on national television, and the launch of Pink Floyd's first American tour. 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
1: Good morning, I'm Steve Berard. Here are your top stories from across Canada and around the world. More money is headed to the bank accounts of many older Canadians. CPP and old age security payments began rolling out Friday. CPP recipients can receive up to $1,507 a month at age 65, while OAS payments can reach nearly $828 for those 75 and older. Direct deposits should arrive first, while check recipients may wait longer. New rules are coming for medical spas in Ontario. Beginning in March 2027, nurses will have to be on site when unregulated staff perform procedures like Botox and filler injections under delegation. Nurse practitioners will also need to assess clients before issuing treatment orders. The College of Nurses of Ontario says the changes will help protect patients. The Federal Competition Bureau is taking a closer look at how grocery prices are set. It's expected to issue a call for information Monday, asking about pricing policies used by retailers. The Bureau says the information will support its broader examination of competition in Canada's food supply chain, including pricing practices, loyalty programs, and shrinkflation. Alaska Governor Mike Dunleavy says there's virtually no chance the United States would invade Canada. Speaking in Banff, Dunleavy called such an event shocking to the average American. His comments follow Prime Minister Mark Carney discussing the potential for U.S. military action. Former National Security Advisor Jody Thomas says negotiations would quickly begin if conflict ever appeared possible. In sports, in the CFL last night, the Toronto Argos edged Winnipeg 32-28 and Saskatchewan lost to BC 31-24. Today, Calgary is in Ottawa to take on the Red Blacks and Hamilton meets Edmonton. In NHL preseason play, yesterday Winnipeg lost to Colorado 5-2. Today, Montreal faces off against Ottawa with a 12 p.m. puck drop with half of each team playing, and the other players will meet in Montreal at 7 p.m. for a split squad special. 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
6: Today, it's going to be sunny with a high of 21, and tonight it's going to be clear with a low of 10. Tomorrow, it's going to be sunny with increased cloudiness over noon and a high of 20. And Monday, it's going to be cloudy with a high of 22.
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0: Northumberland's Classic Rock 107.9, Sam Roberts with Brother Down and Zeppelin ahead of that. And it was 46 years ago yesterday, September 25th, that we lost John Bonham back in 1980. I'm Mark Hansen. So nice to be with you. Hope you're enjoying your Saturday so far. And tomorrow, there's lots going on, including the first Keep Calm and Carry On, a celebration of turkey vultures will be at Farley Mowat Park in Port Hope between 11 and 3 tomorrow. It includes music by Greg Keeler and some special guests as well. It's a free for all ages. And for more details, check out our events page at classicrock1079.ca.
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2: Today's sunny with a high of 21. Tonight's going to be clear with a low of 10. Sunday, it's going to be sunny with increased cloudiness near noon and a high of 20. And Monday, it's going to be cloudy with a high of 20. The legend.

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1: 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I'll tell you about a new Netflix documentary dropping next month that's about one of the greatest comedians of all time. And he's Canadian, to boot. 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

0: Northumberland's Classic Rock 107.9, Twisted Sister, and We're Not Gonna Take It. And Netflix has just dropped the trailer for Norm, The Tale of Norm Macdonald, a new documentary looking back at the life and the career of the late Canadian comic, who is considered by other comedians as one of the all-time greats. Directed by Judd Apatow, it features rare footage, personal photos, and plenty of classic Norm bits, and it begins streaming on October 16th.
1: Leafs fans, it's time to prove you're more than just a loud voice on the couch. 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This one's for you, too. We're throwing you to the Wolves with the hat trick giveaway.

0: 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The road trip. Whether you bleed blue and white or cheer for the Sens, we've got one question. Are you ready to be thrown to the wolves?
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Coming up at 4 today, Darlene's School of Rock. This week's lesson will be about the early 1990s. Right now, it's time for John Cougar Mellencamp on Classic Rock 107.9.

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4: Today's sunny with a high of 21. Tonight's going to be clear with a low of 10. Sunday it's going to be sunny with increased cloudiness near noon and a high of 20. And Monday it's going to be cloudy with a high of 20.
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Coming up at 4, Darlene's School of Rock. This week's lesson is all about the early 90s before it went grunge. Here's the Police on Classic Rock.

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0: Northumberland's Classic Rock 107.9 with Yes, Owner of a Lonely Heart. Also back there, we heard from The Police with Synchronicity 2 featuring Stuart Copeland on drums. And he appears in the brand new documentary honoring Neil Peart called Neil Peart, No One's Disciple. It aired on CBC the other night. I watched it, and it's really, really good. Lots of laughs in it. And also, I'm going to admit, I was crying near the end as well as they went through his life. And if you get a chance to see it, do so. Coming up next, I've got music on the way from, let's see here, I got some David Wilcox on the way and also Bush next.
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0: certainly was in the right.
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0: 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That is Tweeter and the Monkey Man. And are you ready to party on October 31st, Halloween night? 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It's going to be at the Coburg Lions Community Center. 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
7: Today's sunny with a high of 21. Tonight's going to be clear with a low of 10. Sunday, it's going to be sunny with increased cloudiness near noon and a high of 20. And Monday, it's going to be cloudy with a high of 20.
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Coming up, there's a very unique competition in Pittsburgh that involves parking. We'll tell you all about it in 9 minutes. And here's Bowie with Let's Dance on Northumberland's Classic Rock 107.9.

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0: 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I'm Mark Hansen, and how confident are you in parallel parking? Because Pittsburgh has a parallel parking championship. Drivers are judged on speed, accuracy, and how close they get to the curb. This year's winner took home the championship by parking just 15 centimeters from the curb in only, get this, 6 seconds. For some of us, it takes 6 minutes.
1: 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Sens fans, don't get too comfortable. This one's for you, too. We're throwing you to the Wolves with the hat trick giveaway.

0: 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The road trip. Whether you bleed blue and white or cheer for the Sens, we've got one question. Are you ready to be thrown to the wolves?
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Join Darlene for Darlene's School of Rock. This week's class is all about the early 90s, before it went grunge. And right now it's time to hear from a guy who never went grunge. Would have been weird if he had. Peter Gabriel, Classic Rock, 107.9.

0: 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That's Tired of Waiting. 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
3: Today's sunny with a high of 21. Tonight's going to be clear with a low of 10. Sunday it's going to be sunny with increased cloudiness near noon and a high of 20. And Monday it's going to be cloudy with a high of 20.
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Coming up in 9 minutes, I'll tell you all about the Great Canadian Getaway. And right now it's time for Whitesnake on Classic Rock 107.9. I don't

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0: Northumberland's Classic Rock, 107.9, George Thorogood and the Destroyers with Bad to the Bone. And have you heard about this? It's called The Great Canadian Getaway, as Classic Rock 107.9 is giving you a chance to win a pair of tickets to see the Leafs take on the Sens in Toronto this time, with a one-night stay at the Royal York and $500 in spending money. 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That's it for me. I'm making my getaway right now. Darlene's in next with Darlene's School of Rock.
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10: Tonight's going to be clear with a low of 10. Sunday, it's going to be sunny with increased cloudiness near noon and a high of 20. And Monday, it's going to be cloudy with a high of 20.
11: 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Same terrible ideas, now with a bigger audience and zero hall monitors. 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
1: 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Is this some sort of

0: Your lesson today is called The 90s Before Grunge. There's a perfect example. Ugly Kid Joe, Everything About You on Darlene's School of Rock. That song hit huge when it was in the movie Wayne's World. They first went by the name Overdrive, and they're from Cali, but they weren't big on the local glam scene. They actually were poking fun at Pretty Boy Floyd and thought, well, we're not pretty, let's go with ugly. Now, we got more tunes from the 90s coming up. If you had a CD burner and you remember having Get a Grip from Aerosmith, I don't know if your buddy was excited about the cow teats there or just excited that he was going to rip off some music with your CD burner. But Living on the Edge coming up next.
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Darlene's School of Rock. 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That's how you get disappeared. 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

0: We're doing the 90s before grunge. There's Rush, Test for Echo on Darlene School of Rock. Feeling for Kim Mitchell, his buddy Pai Dubois passed away on the 15th, 77 years old. And Neil Peart and Pai Dubois wrote the lyrics to that song. And a great tune, but after that tour, Neil Peart lost his daughter. She was only 19. It was a car crash. And then not long after that, Neil's wife died of cancer. So he just hopped on his bike, you know, to heal like a lot of us do. If you ever want to see how the professor's peerless throne thumping inspired every drummer who picked up a pair of sticks, that new Neil Peart doc, it's out. It's called No One's Disciple, Fresh Off. It's world premiere at TIFF, and it's streaming on CBC Jam. We got some Slaughter coming up.
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12: Tonight's going to be clear with a low of 10. Sunday, it's going to be sunny with increased cloudiness near noon and a high of 20. And Monday, it's going to be cloudy with a high of 20.
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10: Tonight's going to be clear with a low of 10. Sunday, it's going to be sunny with increased cloudiness near noon and a high of 20. And Monday, it's going to be cloudy with a high of 20.
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Leafs fans, it's time to prove you're more than just a loud voice on the couch. Sens fans, don't get too comfortable. This one's for you, too. We're throwing you to the Wolves with the Hat Trick Giveaway.

0: 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The road trip. Whether you bleed blue and white or cheer for the Sens, we've got one question. Are you ready to be thrown to the wolves?
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2: Tonight's going to be clear with a low of 10. Sunday, it's going to be sunny with increased cloudiness near noon and a high of 20. And Monday, it's going to be cloudy with a high of 20.
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